Yeah, no. I'm here to say give thanks for life, strength, and prosperity. Right now, we are here celebrating the life, the work,

ask me where I've been. Don't you ask me where I've been. I'm your man, I'm bound to tell you. Don't ask if you don't wanna know. Don't ask if you don't wanna know.

the dimple in your jaw. You got the dimple in your jaw. I'm your man, about to love me.